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shivering as it waltzes o'er the leaves. It's been rushing through my timber till your love brought on the spring. Now the mountains all are blushing.

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The family's count report is out. What it said and where we're at, coming up. Here's Ella Langley.

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It's Mental Health Awareness Month across Canada. More stats coming up. Here's Madeline Merlot.

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2: 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Appreciate how far you've come and keep working hard towards your goals.
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